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and welcome back to the Salt Lick Sessions. Every once in a while, the higher-ups go completely off their rocker, and they say, let's give Bean an hour of public radio. So here I am. Here we are. My name is Bean. I'm so excited

Hello, everybody, and welcome to the Salt Lick Sessions. The Salt Lick Sessions is a co-production of the Salt Lick Incubator and

WERS 88.9 FM in Boston. It is the bee's knees. If you want to find out some more, you can go to saltlickincubator.org. There's a treasure trove of fascinating music-related goodness there, so go check it out. The Salt Lick Incubator grants awards to small and medium-level artists that are looking to take their career kind of to the next level, you know what I mean? Kick it up a notch. This next artist was a recent grant recipient. Their name is Truesdale, and if you haven't heard about them yet, they are bound to be a household name. I am fortunate enough to open up for them and their upcoming spring tour. We have 2 dates in Boston, so grab your tickets. Grab your tickets. Here's a little preview of what you can expect from Truesdale and Bean.

Behind us was Nami with his song Suzette. Y'all, that song has me in a chokehold right now. That between that song and the one that we have coming up, I have had them on repeat nonstop. I have to stop to give a quick shout out to my bestie, Evan Miracle. His birthday is today, and he actually showed me this song. He showed me this artist. Major points from Evan for showing me Sia Gray. Let me tell you a little bit about Sia Gray. Sia is a Canadian-born artist from Toronto. She got her start playing Jamaican Pentecostal music in church. She's had a crazy career before she even released her own music. She was a bassist in Daniel Caesar's touring band, and she was the music director for Willow Smith. That's about as cool as it gets, and you're about to find out why Sia Gray is the name on everybody's lips.

That's Bon Iver with Bon Iver. Bon Iver. That's Bon Iver with his new song, Everything is Peaceful Love. I am so excited for that new album. Welcome back to the Salt Lick Sessions. This is a weekly showcase of your favorite and your soon-to-be favorite artists, including this next guy, Adam Melchor. We were privileged enough to have Adam come in for a live studio session. Go to the Salt Lick Session YouTube page to see so much incredible live music, one takes of these songs. These are real deal, legit artists that come and grace us with their talent. So I'm excited to show you the live Salt Lick Session version of Adam Melchor's Suburban Siddhartha.

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3: Hello, everybody, and welcome back to the Salt Lake Sessions. My name is Bean, and I am as stoked as ever to be your host this week. I'm sharing music that has been making me jam and groove and jive all up in my car, so I'm hoping that it's doing the same for you. But be safe, buckle up. Seriously, be safe. You're listening to the Salt Lake Sessions, which is a co-production of the Salt Lake Incubator, a nonprofit that helps starving artists like me, and WERS 88.9 FM in Boston. We have coming up what I like to call the Salt Lake Sampler, three Salt Lake artists back to back to back that showcase how different our artists are and how incredible they are in their own realm. Starting off, we have Karuk.

And that concludes our Salt Lick sampler. On the menu was Karuk with their song They, Gatton with a live version of his song Get Up Again, and Funny Now by one of my favorites, Claire Ernst. Y'all, Salt Lick Incubator is where it's at. Tastemakers at the incubator. We should put that on a shirt. I don't know about y'all, but lately life has felt a little bit bizarro. Not gonna say why, it's just been a thick time to walk through, okay? It's been a thick time, the air is thick, everything's thick, okay? That's what it feels like. And one of the songs of late that's been resonating with me deeply is Murky by Fur. Check it out.

Y'all, I am so happy to have had this hour with you. Really, it's been so nice to curate this. I know the music's been a little all over the place tonight, but hopefully that's kept you awake and alert, and hopefully you found a new artist to deep dive into. That would make me so happy. Send me a DM at Bean Music if you listened to anything tonight that piqued your interest. I would love to know. Stroke my ego a bit, please. You've been listening to The Salt Lick Sessions, which is a co-production of the Salt Lick Incubator, a nonprofit that helps support diverse, emerging talent, just like me, and WERS 88.9 FM in Boston. Shout out, Boston. I miss you so much. This episode of the Salt Lick Sessions was produced by Jennifer Rowe and me, Bean. Our executive producers are Liza Levy, Roger Brown, Howard Simpson, and Vic Vinayak. Shout out to the team. Love you guys. We have two more songs to close out our hour, including a new release by one of my favorite bands, Relationships by Haim, followed by an oldie but a goodie, Right Down the Line by Jerry Rafferty. Take a little bit of this energy into the week with you ahead, and I'll see you next time. Much love, y'all.

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But don't sleep on our weekend lineup. 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
0: 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The Secret Spot,

WERS, a little Motown and Philly for you. D.D. Sharp out of Philadelphia. And there ain't nothing I wouldn't do for you. Had a Motown kind of sound to it. But Martha Reeves and the Vandellas, definitely Motown legit with Jimmy Mack. Welcome back to The Secret Spot Thursday evening. Mo Wilkes here with you, bringing you R&B, soul, and slow jams. We're going to discover Leonard Byrd in less than 4 minutes. People Gone People, Childish Gambino to get us summer ready, and Deborah Cox for Gina Norwood. First new edition, little N.E. on a Thursday. If it isn't love, Secret Spot. Good evening.

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0: 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A few new songs to maybe possibly add to your collection. Jane Hancock and Stare at Me featuring percussionist Anderson .Paak. Lana Bird before that, one of my phrases that I use all the time these days, people gone people. Just got to surround yourself with the right ones, right? How are you on a Thursday evening? Mo Wilkes with you. Hopefully you had some good people in your day or even some sunshine in it. Got a little bit myself. It was pretty cool. In less than 30 minutes, because it's a Thursday, we got a secret spot you might want to hit before the weekend's over. A weather check as well in 20, and we're going to kick things off with Childish Gambino getting us ready for the summer weather and some Deborah Laws for Gina and Norwood.
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Very special soul at a very special secret spot. 88.9 Deborah Laws for Gina in Norwood. Linda Clifford, Never Gonna Stop. Brian McKnight in the set. Hold Me In. We kicked it off with Childish Gambino. Feels like summer. Well, we're approaching it. Mo Wilkes here with you. If you're just joining, welcome to The Secret Spot. We're here until 2 a.m. So if this is your first experience, welcome. This evening, a few clouds, and the low's going to be 53. Into our Friday, mixture of clouds and sun early, then clouding up, chance of rain, high 69. Currently, it's partly cloudy and 62 along the common across from our uncommon studios. We've got Jalen and Gonda in three, Brandy and a secret spot. First, discover new Leon Thomas. It's called My Muse, exclusively at the

Brandy bringing it to the spot. 88.9 and taking us back about 10. Brandy's begging and pleading. Discoveries. We heard some retro soul from Jalen and Ganda, Doctrine of Love, and one of the latest ones from Leon Thomas, My Muse. Mo Wilkes with you. Time for a secret spot. Lots of music going on. I guess we're emerging into our summer season. If you're interested in checking out Joe, 112, Genuine, and Case, they're going to be in town tomorrow night, 8 p.m. over at the Against Arena, which is on Calm Ave. And you might be able to snag yourself a ticket. Showtime's going to be at 8 p.m. So if you go over there, have yourself a good time. Let anybody who asks you know that Mo from the secret spot, WERS, told you about it. We've got Kenya Groove kicking things off. Also, Atlantic Star in less than 10, Silver Shadow, and Marvin Gaye on the way. Keep it locked on the spot.

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88.9 WERS, royally rocking the spot. King Otis and Otis Redding with Rock Me Baby, a soul classic. Prince of Soul Marvin Gaye, How Sweet It Is to Be Loved by You. It's Hour 2, Mo with you. Discovering Alexia J, new artist in 6 minutes with Rent Free. We also have Bren Joy and D'Angelo, When We Get By. First, let's chill out with Chucky and turn away at the spot.

0: 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She actually made history becoming the first African-American woman to win The Voice. Ebony Riley before that and Sick of Me. Mo Wilkes here. Welcome to The Spot. Hopefully you're definitely not sick of The Secret Spot and all this good R&B and soul we're giving you. In less than 30 minutes, I've got another spot you might want to check out next week. And so we're going to let you know about that. Kicking things off with Bren Joy and Headline. We've got D'Angelo in one song, When We Get By, even some Natalie Cole. Keep it locked on The Spot that knows how to rock it. 88.9.
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88.9 Secret Spot. Lovely Mickey Howard and Come Share My Love. 70s Natalie Cole, Lovers, and that was live. D'Angelo in the set, When We Get By, and we led with Brent Joy and Headline. Well, forecast not necessarily getting any headlines, kind of calm this evening. Maybe a few clouds, low 53. Into our Friday, mixture of clouds and sun early, and we cloud up a little bit more in the rest of the day. Chance of rain, high 69 for Friday. It's partly cloudy and 60 by the BPO. Kevin Richardson, he's up in 3 minutes with Cruisin', Lena, and some Lauryn Hill. First, El Mean, Reclusive, exclusively at the spot. 88.9.

0: Yeah, 88.9 Secret Spot. Lena on your speaker, and I am discovered. Kieran Richardson cruising, and we also led with a discovery from artist El Mean and Reclusive. Mo Wilkes here with you. I know you actually jump to the spot every evening to get music you don't get anywhere else. We appreciate that. That's why we keep selecting good songs for you every evening. Time for the Secret Spot, which is going to take you to check out something live, immersive. And the evening's call, Black and Bold, presents Rhymes and Reckonings. And it's happening over at Chroma Space, which is literally by Arlington Street T-Stop. It's that church right at the corner right there at the corner of the Public Garden. So Sunday, June 7th, 5 p.m., go over there, check out some local music from artist Zakia. Storytelling, music, and a whole lot more. Let them know Mo from the Spot sent you. Lauryn Hill's queued up with Can't Take My Eyes Off You. We also have William Devon and Ray Goodman and Brown.
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88.9 WERS, the Electric Lady, Janelle Monae with you. Whitney Houston, the voice, Lover for Life. Good Friday morning. You made it. Welcome to The Secret Spot. Mo Wilkes here with you. We've got some great slow jams ahead. In one song, in less than four, Devon Howard and Holding On, Shies If I Ever Fall in Love, and Gladys Knight and the Pips. First, Maxwell.

0: Boston Secret Spot 88.9, streaming at WERS.org, helping you discover Devin Howard. Taking it back just a little bit and holding on, Maxwell covering a great song, Simply Beautiful, made popular by Al Green. Good morning, Secret listeners, third shifters, new arrivals. Welcome to the Secret Spot. I'm Mo Wilkes. I'm your host here till 2 a.m. If you like some good music like you've been getting, definitely stick around. We got some more grooves for you. In less than 10 minutes, we've got Big Maybelle taking you way back. A classic, Ain't No Use. Also, the Daz Band and Jill Scott ahead. Going to kick it off with Shy for Secret Listeners by Mission Hill, If I Ever Fall in Love.
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88.9 Boston Secret Spot, taking you way back. Love to dig in the crates. Found some Big Maybell from 1952. Ain't no use. The Empress of Soul, Gladys Knight, along with the Pips, Together, and The Makings of You. And we led with Shy from Mission Hill, If I Ever Fall in Love. A few clouds into our overnight. The low is going to be 53. Today, clouds and sun mixture early and then clouding up later in the day. A chance of rain. Our high is going to be 69. Currently, it's partly cloudy and 59 by the Charles. Ahead, we've got some St. Harrison. New artist to check out called Bad. Also, Sean Milley and Jill Scott. First, the Dazz Band.

0: Hello. 88.9 Boston Secret Spot. Jill Scott and Honey Molasses. Some Discovery, Sean Millian there with Love Me. New artist, St. Harrison. Bad, and we went back with Daz Band. Horns and all, Invitation to Love. Mo Wilkes here with you. How are you? Weekends, I look forward to because I get a chance to kick back and chill a little bit. And I want you to do the same with some music. Please join the Secret Spot. 10 p.m. to 2 a.m. Saturday and Sunday evening with Dita Nubian. He's going to guide you with some good R&B, some good soul and slow jams. Bring your friends to the spot with D as well, and then return here next Monday as well. Ahead, we've got Changing Faces queued up with a song called Keep It Right There. We also have Tamia and Patrice Rushen in the next hour. Keep it locked.
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89WERS, slowing things down with some good slow jams for Boston. George Tandy Jr. we just checked out with Already Love. And something recent from new artist Breon Bliss and Crush. Mo Wilkes with you. Welcome to the fourth and final hour of The Secret Spot. We're going to try to crush it better than San Antonio beat OKC last night. Keep it locked on.

Patrice Rushen for Secret Listeners in Dorchester. Settle for My Love, Stylistics, and later some Kelly Price. First, Tamia, So Into You.

0: 88.9 WERS. You don't have to settle. When it comes to R&B, soul, and slow jams, we give you the right dose of good music right here at The Secret Spot. Don't forget, Patrice Rushen on your speaker and Settle for My Love for Dorchester. And to Mia before that and So Into You. Mo Wilkes with you. Good morning, Secret listeners and third shifters. Hopefully everybody's off to a good start for your day if you're doing your thing or if you're winding down. A lot of things going on, different commencements, people getting ready for their summer plans. Hey, if the spot can give you some kind of rest, relaxation as you head into the evening, it's all good too. Stick around. We've got the Stylistics queued up with Betcha by Golly Wow and some Kelly Price in 6 minutes.
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Kelly Price at the spot, 88.9, and It's Gonna Rain. Brother Ray taking us back, a classic gem from 1959, Comeback Baby, and Philly Soul from the Stylistics. Betcha by golly, wow, some William Bell. A few clouds into our overnight, low 53. Clouds and sun mixed early this morning, and then we get some more clouds, possible rain in the high 69. Clearing skies, and it's 57 over by the Prue. Ahead, we've got Raheem Devon, a nice reissue for the 20th anniversary of You. Kayvon Edmonds and the Silvers.

This is a love that withstands time, space, and matter forever. Forever's a mighty long time. Here we are decades later. The sentiment is still the same. Listen.

Lay back, light the fire, and slow down with the Secret Spot. 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

0: Boston Secret Spot, streaming live at WERS.org. One time, member of After Seven, Kevon Edmonds and O. Raheem Devon, taking us back and forward. 20th-year anniversary edition of You, as well as Malia, new artist on top with Call My Name. Thanks for joining us this Thursday into Friday. I'm back in less than 21 hours, bringing you something cool and sweet in terms of R&B and some soul to make you think twice. We've got one more set to go, kicking things off with the artist Minnie Riperton by a different name, though. Also, Luther in 7 minutes and BJ the Chicago Kid to close. Love yourself first. Everything else falls in line. Peace, and have a great evening with 88.9.
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0: 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I'm Izzy on 88.9. You are awesome for listening to the radio. 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

Hi, it's George Knight. I host the morning show here on ERS. My student news team and I have lots of fun every weekday morning. It's a very music-intensive morning show. And like other times on 88.9, we work in a lot of brand new music. 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

0: 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I'm Izzy, your chooser of tunes. 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

0: WERS. Hey, I'm Izzy. Hope your early morning's going great. More tunes in just a second.
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1: 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Jack White, Derecho Domenico. Olivia Dean, Baby Steps.
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0: 88.9 WERS with U2 and Song of the Future. That is, it's one of 12 songs that have come out on EPs over the past few months. U2, as you may know, has put out two EPs, six songs apiece. They've kind of been in EP kind of mode. How about some Courtney Barnett? How about Goo Goo Dolls? They're on the way. I am ready to begin our Friday. We have Friday Funk to get to. Got some nice ones picked out for today, and we will give away some tickets as well to a band that got started in the dormitories of Emerson College. It's a true story. I will tell you about it, play their music, and give you a chance to win tickets to go see them at the House of Blues.
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That was new music from Cannons right there. Starlight on ERS brings us to Talk Talk. Here's a band, got started in the early 80s. They were together for about 10 years, put out 5 albums. Gotta say, this song just might be my favorite from them. It's My Life from Talk Talk on ERS.

0: It's nice to get some New Orleans flavor on a Friday, isn't it? Dr. John, Ico Ico on ERS. Dr. John, not really a doctor, although he certainly is worthy of a PhD in funkiness, I say. Dr. John was born with the name Malcolm Rebidak, and he was a native son of New Orleans, so he came by it naturally. All right, we have lots to get to, including some Friday Funk I want to get to, and we're going to start off Friday Funk with a cover of a Prince tune. It's a song that was a huge hit, and the cover version we're going to hear, very different from the original, I think. We also have brand new music from Paul McCartney, who is joined with a longtime friend of his, longtime bud. Tomorrow morning, it's the Coffee House. Please wake up with us here on 88.9. It's an awesome blend of acoustic stuff, singer-songwriter music. We go back to the 60s, give you brand new stuff, put a special focus on New England artists. Lindsay is your host, started a few weeks back. She does a wonderful job. Wake up with the Coffee House and Lindsay Saturday morning starting at 6 here on ERS.
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Got to tell you, I really like that. Do I like it because it's Paul and Ringo singing together? In part, but it's a good tune. That's Home to Us, the new one from Paul McCartney and Ringo Starr. And if you listen, you can hear Chrissy Hynde helping them out with background vocals. Okay, I am ready to play some Friday Funk, and I'm going to do that right after Unknown Mortal Orchestra on

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5: Yes, please allow me to spice up your Friday morning with some Friday funk. We're going to start off with a song that was written by Prince, first appeared on his second album, and then in the 80s, Chaka Khan took it and made a masterpiece. It was just a huge hit, won 2 Grammys, and there's a lot to love about it, including, well, it's a Prince song, that's one thing. Chaka's voice, you hear Grandmaster Melly Mel in the beginning, there's a Stevie Wonder sample. Let's get right to it. I Feel For You, as done by Chaka Khan. Some Friday funk on ERS.
6: Chaka Khan. Chaka Khan. Chaka Khan. Chaka Khan.

0: Lovely to hear from Cold War Kids on ERS The Tune Is First. I want to turn around and get to a song that is from The Pretenders and a great example of what's called the bow diddly beat. I speak of it from time to time. It's a rhythm that's used a lot in rock music. We'll get to that. We'll get to new stuff from Monrovia as well. Before too long, I have tickets to give away to see Passion Pit at the House of Blues. And you have a chance of winning tickets to another cool show just by signing up for the ERS Uncommon Newsletter, which is a cool thing that arrives in your inbox a couple times a week with concert reviews, thoughts on the best new music, and a chance to win cool tickets like Goose at the Leader Bank Pavilion on June 30th. 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

Let's get you new music from Monrovia right now on ERS. 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

0: 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What's new right now?
1: The Strokes, Going Shopping.
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0: New music every day. New music right now.

I like it. That is the very latest from Snail Mail. Brand new music on ERS. The tune is called Dead End. It brings us to more Friday funk. This one we take from the Commodore's second album. Came out in 1975. The song was written by the Commodore's amazing guitarist, Thomas McClary. And you can tell because, well, it has some of the funkiest guitar ever. Slippery When Wet, some Friday funk from the Commodore's on ERS.

0: Mumford and Sons on ERS with Rose of Sharon. On their tour, they are, well, they're stopping at a few different baseball fields, including Wrigley Field. They play that in early June, and then June 20th, they'll be here in Boston to play Fenway Park. Thank you very much. We have for you Hiss Golden Messenger. Got a nice new one from them. We'll get to REM and Sheryl Crow coming up as well. We have fun on the weekends here at ERS. I don't know if you've noticed this, but we have our specialty shows early on Saturday and Sunday with the coffee house that I mentioned earlier. We have Standing Room Only and Hagiga as well. And at noon on Saturday and Sunday, we make a switch back to the music you enjoyed during the week with what we call the ERS Weekend Reset. 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

88.9 WERS delivering on my promise to play you the new one from His Golden Messenger called In the Middle of It. Well, the rumors are true. I do have tickets to give away this morning to see Passion Pit at the House of Blues on July 24th.

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0: I am happy for her. I am for picking up the Best New Artist Grammy. Olivia Dean with Baby Steps right there on ERS. Quick turnaround. How about we get to Lucius and Ray LaMontagne coming up too? Could not be more excited. Well, maybe I could be, but not by a lot. More excited for WERS 617 Day. This is an annual tradition here at the station. We celebrate Boston with a day that's named after the longtime area code of Boston. 617, it falls on June 17th, 617 on the calendar. And what we do is we play local music through the radio all day long on 88.9. 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

88.9 WERS with the Black Keys. So I got to say, the forecast for today looks an awful lot like the one from yesterday. Sunshine to start today. It looking beautiful right now. Getting up around 70, and then a chance of showers later on. Although yesterday, I don't know where I was anyway, those showers and thunderstorms never really materialized. Weekend mixed bag. We got rain for tomorrow, sun for Sunday.

0: That's Passion Pit on ERS. The tune is Carried Away. That band was started up by a very talented guy by the name of Michael Angelakis, who was an Emerson student and wrote the first batch of songs that would become Passion Pit tunes in his dormitory at Emerson College. True story. And Michael and his band are coming to play the Citizens House of Blues on July 24th. If you would like to go see Passion Pit on July 24th, please get me an email. Send me your name and phone number. 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Passion Pit at the Citizens House of Blues, July 24th. I need your name and number. 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

88.9 WERS with Goose and Good to Be. It is time for more Friday Funk. Thank you very much. This song was a massive hit for Stevie Wonder. He was all of 20 years old when he wrote this, and he wrote it with a bunch of other folks. In fact, his mom has songwriting credit for this particular song. Here's Signed, Sealed, Delivered from Stevie. Some Friday Funk on ERS.

Bridget calls me baby on ERS with Slumber Party. So here's the difference between a Friday morning and a Saturday morning. Friday morning, last work day of the week. We're trying to get rolling, get stuff done, need some energy, some momentum. Saturday, we can just dial it down a notch, just chill and enjoy some lighter stuff. That's where the ERS Coffee House comes in. Starts at 6 o'clock on Saturday mornings. Lindsay is your host, and I encourage you to join Lindsay and vibe out on a Saturday morning.

0: Some nice U2 on a Friday morning. The tune Until the End of the World, most definitely worthy of a quick stop at the George Knight College of Musical Knowledge, which comes your way thanks to support from Volante Farms in Needham. That song came about because the band was talking with filmmaker Wim Wenders about using U2 music for a movie he was doing called Until the End of the World. And Bono had something he was fooling around with and thought it might make a good tune for the movie. And he, you know, told Wim, you can have this, but we're going to take the name of the movie and use it for the name of the song. Cool? And Wim said, cool. So this song is on the soundtrack to the movie Until the End of the World. It also is on the U2 album Achtung Baby. And now you know.
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We are giving away tickets this morning. Very cool show happening at the Citizens House of Blues on July 24th. Passion Pit will be there, and if you would like to be there as well, get me an email, please, before 10 o'clock. I need your name and phone number. 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
4: Ah, Friday funk is my lifeblood on a Friday morning, I gotta tell you. So, if I were leading a PhD level course in the history of funk, I would have to include this song in it. It is just, it's the definition of funk. It's got everything. It's got a huge chorus of amazing voices. It's got ultra-funky bass synthesizers, some incredible funk guitar as well. We're going to play the full version here, so make sure you wait at the very end for the little surprise vocal thingy. Here comes Flashlight from Parliament on ERS, some Friday funk.

0: There's Muse on ERS with Mercy. We are going to get to that awesome new tune from Biba Doobie, where she's joined by the Marias. That's coming up. Got some Sharon Jones and the Dap Kings on the way, too. All sorts of fun stuff for our Friday morning. 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
6: Mornings with George Knight.

Happy Friday. It's George. Lovely to be hanging out with you on ERS. Yes, it is. I have many philosophies in life. One of them is every now and then you just gotta play some Duran Duran.

Lemonheads on ERS. Ooh, I did promise you that new Biba Doobie, where she's joined by the Marias. We'll do that after the Revivalists. Quick reminder, 12 noon every weekday, we supply the soundtrack to your lunch with what we call ERS New at Noon. And today, we got a nice song from Halsey coming up for ERS New at Noon.

0: That song is a twofer for me because I happen to be a big fan of Biba Doobie and a big fan of the Marias, and they sing together on that one. All I Did Was Dream of You on ERS. We got Suki Waterhouse ready to go. Music from Blondie on the way, too. If you don't already, I encourage you to look at your calendar and put a big star or a circle or whatever you need to do around Wednesday, June 17th, because that's a day of celebration. It's our annual WERS 617 day, celebrating the music and community and culture of Boston. 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Before I hand things over to the Midday Show, quick mention, you can still get in on these tickets to see Passion Pit at the Citizens House of Blues on July 24th. 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If I get up at 10 o'clock, you will be in the running. I hope you have a wonderful weekend. Have fun. Be safe. I will see you bright and early on Monday morning.
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88.9 WERS, that was In the Stars by the Rolling Stones. You're listening in with Kerry this morning. Good morning and happy Friday. It is the end of the week. We're here to celebrate with WERS, of course. 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

88.9 Say It On by Jay Maskus, a local Massachusetts artist. Hey, hey, the name's Kerry, and I am hanging out in Studio 88.9 today just to bring you the best tunes in Boston. And you know that's what we have here at WERS. And just to prove it to you, up next, Avalon by Roxy Music on WERS.

0: WERS is where Boston discovers new music. What's new right now?
1: Squeeze. Why don't you? She's like a baby in a cradle. Courtney Barnett featuring Waxahachie. Sight Unseen. Sight Unseen. Michael Stipe and Andrew Waugh. I Played the Fool.
0: New music every day. New music right now.

89WERS. That was I Played the Fool by Michael Stipe and Andrew Watt. You're listening in with Kerry this morning. Good morning, and thank you for tuning in with me today. If you love tons of music in the morning, join George Knight starting at 6 for new and iconic tunes and quick headlines from the ERS student news team. Up next is a favorite song of mine recently, Livin' Thing by Electric Light Orchestra on 88.9.

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0: 88.9 WERS, that was Brandi Carlile with Church and State. You're hanging out with Kerry this morning. Good morning and good choice. 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Up next, we have Elvis Costello, Jack White, Ingrid Michaelson, and Toad the Wet Sprocket. You're not going to want to miss out on that, so make sure you stay tuned on WERS.
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88.9, that was Death Cab for Cutie with Riptides. You're hanging out with Kerry this morning. Good morning and happy Friday. It is a beautiful day because it is the last day of the week. I hope you are unwinding and getting ready for a wonderful summertime weekend. I love Death Cab for Cutie. They always remind me of my older sister. She's the best and she put me onto them big time. Great band, great older sister. Up next, more amazing songs, Bleachers and Annie Lennox up in the queue. Let's stay tuned for that on 88.9.

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0: 88.9 WERS, that was Orange County by Gorillaz. You're hanging out with Kerry this morning. Good idea. There's nothing better than spending a Friday morning with me on WERS. And I think that was said on the news somewhere. Don't quote me on that, because it's not true. Anyways, Saturdays and Sundays at noon, right after Standing Room Only, join us for the ERS Weekend Reset. It is a set of songs to get back into our blend of local, alternative, indie, and iconic artists. Saturday is going to be songs that mention photos for National Photography Month, which is May. I didn't know that. That's awesome. Sunday is music to celebrate Alanis Morissette's birthday, which is going to be June 1st. That is so exciting. I love Alanis Morissette. That is the ERS Weekend Reset at noon, of course. But before we get there, we have a little bit of Lenny Kravitz, Let Love Rule, on 88.9.
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88.9. That was Once More for the Ocean by Slothrust. You're listening with Carrie on this beautiful Friday morning. I hope you're having a wonderful day so far. I wonder if you've wandered by the ocean lately. I love going down to the harbor and seeing the seals at the New England Aquarium. It is my favorite activity. They are so cute and so charming. Up next is a very popular song recently, Sally When the Wine Runs Out by Role Model. Love this song. Let's get into it on 88.9.

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98.9 WERS. That was I'll Call You Mine by Girl in Red. 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Happy Friday and good morning. 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Up next, All Apologies by Nirvana on 88.9.

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0: WERS, that was Cassius Culpepper with Man of His Word. You're hanging out with Carrie this morning. Good morning. I hope your day is treating you super well so far. It is Friday, the end of the week. Really reminds you that it's summer, which is good because we are getting ready for WERS 617 Day. That is Wednesday, June 17th, our annual celebration of the music community and culture of Boston. We'll be playing all local music all day long and celebrating in person noon to 8:30 p.m. at Emerson College Uncommon Corner, right on Boston Common, with free live performances from local musicians that you know, like Dave Herlihy, Stop Calling Me Frank, Rhea, Samantha Farrell, Gnarly Darling, and Key Found. 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But until then, just to hold you over, we got some Red Hot Chili Peppers, Hot Freddy, KG Elephant, and Squeeze on 88.9.
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3: 88.9, you're with Carrie for New at Noon. Today we have Lucid by Halsey. And you might have heard her album that came out 2 years ago, The Great Impersonator. It was fantastic. Well, there was an unreleased song she played in 2025 meant for that album called Lucid. Well, just recently she has released that song and it is just fabulous. You are going to love it. It is just as great as the rest of that album, and I love that album. All the marketing, all the modeling, other strong women in the music industry, amazing. I won't hold you any longer. Let's get into it. Lucid by Halsey.

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0: 88.9 WERS. That was Scars by U2. You are hanging out with Kerry this Friday afternoon. Happy Friday! I hope your work week is almost done and you are super psyched for the weekend. I know I am, because I get to listen to WERS all weekend long. And tomorrow morning on 88.9, you can join us for The Coffee House. 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Wake up with The Coffee House with your new host, Lindsay, Saturday mornings 6 to 8, only on WERS. Up next, we have Weezer, Undone, the Sweater Song, on 88.9.
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1: 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This is Toast from your host. I'm your host, Carrie, and we have quite a few toasts today, so buckle in. We have for my boyfriend, Kevin Crowell, from Tiana Gasparini. Why? Because she just loves him so much. Now, they are from Sagas, Massachusetts, and she says, "Hi, babe, I hope you're listening. I love sitting in the kitchen and eating breakfast, listening to your little rap tunes to 88.9, and I just want to let you know that I'm so proud of you, and you make me feel like the happiest girl alive. Love you lots." That is the sweetest message. Thank you, Tiana. I hope you hear that, Kevin. The next message is for Andrea Papa from Joel Scott, and it is a birthday. They are from Rozzy, and the message is, "Happy birthday, Andy." Happy birthday, Andy, from me and Joel Scott. Next, for Robin Reisberg from Allison Smith, and it is a birthday. They are from Wesley, and the message is, "Happy birthday to my amazing sister who makes Boston better one day at a time through her nonprofit pediatric practice, Boston Community Pediatrics." That is incredible. Thank you, Robin, and happy birthday from both me and Allison, and everyone here at WERS. For Lily from Maya B. Bradford, it is a 10-year anniversary. That is incredible. They are from Boston, and the message is, "Happy anniversary to the love of my life, aka the King of Boston. Love, Maya." Very sweet, and congratulations on 10 years. That's insane. Up next in the same vein, we have John and Erica, and this is a message from me and everyone at WERS. Happy first anniversary. And our last toast is for the Harvard graduates that graduated just this week. This is from JP Tuttle, and it is for, of course, the graduation. And the message is, "Congratulations to everyone who graduated from Harvard yesterday, especially Miles Cooper, Philip Ahrens, David Farrell, and Cheech Kang Chang." Thank you so much for your toast today. That was a lot, but they were wonderful messages, and that has been Toast from your host. Up next, we got Birthday by the Beatles on 88.9.

88.9. That was the one and only Adele, I'll Be Waiting. You're hanging out with Kerry on this beautiful Friday afternoon. I hope you're having a wonderful day so far. And just a reminder, weekdays at 2, you can join our afternoon host, Parker, for plenty of new and iconic music, along with some fun on your drive home. And today, Parker has tickets to see Jesse Wells at Roadrunner October 24th. I'm going to be very jealous of whoever got those tickets because Jesse is incredible. Another incredible artist, one of my favorites if you know me, Peter Gabriel up next with I Have the Touch. Love that song. Let's get into it right now on 88.9.

0: 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What's new right now?
1: The Strokes, Going Shopping. I'm going back to the city. Lily Allen, 4chan Stan. Suki Waterhouse, Back in Love.
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0: WERS, that was Two Sided by Arlo Parks. You're hanging out with Carrie this afternoon. Good afternoon. I hope your day is treating you so well so far. It is a Friday. Nothing better than that. 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Don't want to miss out on that. Up next, The Smithereens, Julianne Hatfield, Coldplay, and The Police. Oh my god, my favorite Police song. I can't wait to get to that. So let's get into that on
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88.9 WERS, that was Sit Next to Me by Foster the People. I hope you enjoyed that song. It is a great one. You're hanging out with Carrie this afternoon. I hope your Friday has treated you super well so far. It's always beautiful to have a little walk around Boston on a Friday evening. It really calms the mind, you know, regulates you, but also, listening to WERS does the same, so if you're not able to make it into Boston and walk around the Commons, this is the next best thing. Up next, Stay in Your Lane by Courtney Barnett on 88.9.

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0: WERS, that was Bubba Baby Steps by Olivia Dean. You're here with Carrie this afternoon. Good afternoon and happy Friday. It is the start of the weekend, which means I get to tell you that Saturdays and Sunday at noon, right after Standing Room Only, you can join us for the ERS Weekend Reset. 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Saturday is going to be songs that mention photos for National Photography Month, which is May. And Sunday is going to be music to celebrate Alanis Morissette's birthday, which is going to be on the 1st of June. Happy birthday, Alanis Morissette. I love you. On ERS Weekend Reset at noon. Up next, we got some Oasis, Rock and Roll Star on 88.9.
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9. That was Wu-Tang by They Might Be Giants. 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

88.9 WERS, that was Way Down We Go by Kaleo. You're with Kerry this afternoon. Good afternoon. Thank you for tuning in to WERS. And if you love our music during the day, which I'm sure you do, wait until you experience nights on ERS. We go all new from 8 to 9, and then at 10 we can take you to the secret spot for slow jams, soul, and R&B. But before we get there, we have The Replacements with Aching to Be on 88.9.

0: 88.9. That was Count the Ways by The Last Dinner Party. You're listening in with Carrie this afternoon. Good afternoon. I hope this summer Friday is treating you very well so far, because we are getting ready for WERS 617 Day. You gotta be ready for Wednesday, June 17th, our annual celebration of the music community and culture of Boston. 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

Hi, it's George Knight. I host the morning show here on ERS. My student news team and I have lots of fun every weekday morning. It's a very music-intensive morning show. And like other times on 88.9, we work in a lot of brand new music. 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

That still has to be one of the most entertaining song titles I've seen in recent days. That's the new one from Modest Mouse, Picking Dragon's Pockets on WERS. They have a new album coming out very soon, An Eraser and a Maze on June 5th.

0: title track to the new Tedeschi Trucks band. That's Future Soul on WERS. I don't know about you, but I have very much been vibing with that one. Every time it comes on, I have to turn it up just a little bit. It's Parker for your Friday afternoon, and I hope you're going to be joining us this weekend, specifically tomorrow morning on 88.9 for the Coffee House. 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And you can hang out with our awesome new host, Lindsay. This is Saturday mornings from 6 to 8, only on WERS on the Coffee House. Coming up, I've got a little David Byrne for you, as well as a local group.
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88.9 like we used to. That one from another band with Boston origins. That's Coral Moons on WERS. Before that, Talking Heads, Take Me to the River. Now, if you listen to me on a regular basis, you might know how much I love Hayley Williams. And even more specifically, Hayley Williams and David Byrne's musical relationship. I just love their collabs. And I was watching an interview the other day with Hayley Williams talking to Kathleen Hanna. Talk about two icons in a room. But she was talking about how much the Talking Heads music means to her, and even more specifically, Speaking in Tongues, the song Girlfriend is Better. Hayley was just saying how she was getting ready to go to the studio one day and getting dressed, and she just got this euphoric feeling listening to that song and was like, this is how I want to feel when I make music.

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88.9, I Want to Be Adored from the Stone Roses on WERS. It's Parker for your afternoon. Now, I, in fact, think I left my brain in the drawer this morning. I had a lot going on. I was moving. I bought a new-to-me car. So you might have noticed I've been gone for a couple days. Or you didn't, and in which case I will see myself out. But my point being, I almost forgot that I have tickets to see Modest Mouse at Roadrunner on October 7th for you, and I didn't tell you about them when I played Modest Mouse. But we're all good, still got the tickets. So if you want to see Modest Mouse, you can email us at info@wers.org, subject line Modest Mouse. Again, if you want to see them at Roadrunner on October 7th, send us over an email to info@wers.org, subject line Modest Mouse. 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

0: Cannons with their latest. That's Starlight on 88.9 WERS. It's Parker for your Friday afternoon. And I don't know about you, but I cannot believe that we are already going to be in June as of Monday, which also means that our annual WERS 617 day is on the horizon. Yes, Wednesday, June 17th is our annual celebration of the music community and culture of Boston. And that means we are going to be playing all local music all day long and celebrating in person from noon to 8:30 at the Emerson College Uncommon Corner right on the Boston Common. 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

Dracula from Tame Impala on 88.9. I do have to admit, I quite enjoy the remix of that song with Jenny from Blackpink. It just adds like an extra layer of fun. My mom was actually asking me about this song the other day. She was like, you know that Dracula song? To which, of course, I said, yes, from Tame Impala. And she was like, oh, I really like that song. And I was just like, Mom, we play that song. So she's either been listening to me and not paying attention, or she hasn't been listening to me and she's been lying to me that she has.

0: The latest from U2, that's Song of the Future on WERS. If you can believe it, even though we just got two new EPs from them, they still have a full-length album on the way. They were seen recently in Mexico City filming the music video for the first song off that album called Street of Dreams. So TBD on the release date for that. It's Parker for your afternoon, and I hope you're going to be joining us for the ERS Weekend Reset this weekend. It's our set of songs to get you back into our blend of local, alternative, indie, and iconic artists, and we like to have some fun with it. Tomorrow, we've got songs that mention photos for National Photography Month, which is, of course, May. And on Sunday, we've got music to celebrate Alanis Morissette's birthday, which is on June 1st. And that's all on the ERS Weekend Reset at noon. Coming up, I've got Indigo Girls and a new one from Beck.
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Ride Lonesome, that's a new one from Beck on 88.9. Our brand manager, Ken, and I were actually just saying how we're enjoying this song the other day. And if you're enjoying it, the good news is Beck is going to be in Boston at MGM Music Hall at Fenway on October 17th.

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That's their latest with Slumber Party on 88.9. It's Parker, and I know for a fact, because you're spending your afternoon with me, that you love keeping up on the best new music. And we make it super easy for you with New at Noon. This happens every weekday, and this is where we spotlight your favorite artists and the awesome new music they're putting out, as well as some artists that you might not know what we know you're going to love. And on Monday, I am just so excited about this one. It's Paul McCartney, and if you can believe it, his first ever duet with Ringo. Bryn's going to have that for you. So listen in at noon on Monday.

0: This is another one that I just have to turn up a little bit louder when it comes on. It's required. Kurt Vile with his new one, Chance to Bleed, on WERS. His new album, Philadelphia's Been Good to Me, is actually out today, so I hope you're enjoying it. And I'm also a little bit jealous of anybody that saw Courtney Barnett in Philly, because she brought Kurt Vile out on stage to play with her. So you know how much I love a two-for-one on ERS artists. 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Coming up, I've got The Clash as well as the Dads of Emo Music.
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I'm still a little bit salty that her only Massachusetts tour date right now is out in Western Massachusetts. That's Lucy Dacus with her new one, Planting Tomatoes, on WERS. That was her Record Store Day special release. And she is, in fact, going to be in North Adams at Mass Mocha on July 23rd, if you want to make the trek.

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0: This is a song that I find myself just singing all the time at random. That's new Lily Allen with 4chan Stan on WERS. Fortunately, she is going to be at MGM Music Hall at Fenway on September 4th, and I am very excited because I missed her tour dates in April. It's Parker, and I hope you're going to join us tomorrow for The Coffee House on 88.9. This is our acoustic blend of singer-songwriters from the 60s to today with a special focus on New England artists. And tomorrow, Lindsay is going to have tickets to see Sarah McLachlan at Leader Bank Pavilion on July 10th. So wake up with The Coffee House and your wonderful new host, Lindsay, Saturday morning from 6 to 8 only on WERS. Coming up, Radiohead and Wilco.
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88.9 Evicted from Wilco on WERS. It's Parker for your Friday afternoon. I hope you're having a good one. I myself have a lot of unpacking to do when I go home and this weekend. If you miss me talking about it, I just moved. And honestly, I think my cat is adapting to our new home better than I am. I like new things, but a lot of change all at once does kind of throw me. And he is very excited to have stairs in his new home. Like, this is a new thing for him. He's never lived in a vertical kind of apartment situation. It is only a matter of time before he trips me flying up and down the stairs. Here's Mama.

Jenny Lewis with Red Bull and Hennessy on 88.9 WERS. Perhaps the concoction that I'm going to need to get through my unpacking and reorganizing this weekend. Maybe not exactly, but maybe. It's Parker for your afternoon. And forget about me. I have some tickets for you this afternoon. I have tickets to see Modest Mouse at Roadrunner on October 7th. So if you want to go, you know what to do. Email us at info@WERS.org. 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You have until 6.

0: That's new from Bleachers with You and Forever on 88.9 WERS. It took me way longer than I care to acknowledge that the title for their new album, Everyone for 10 Minutes, was inspired by the AirDrop notification. Yeah, if you have an iPhone, you know, in order to send files around easily, you go in and select Everyone for 10 Minutes. And I did not clock that until very recently. I was also watching an interview with Jack Antonoff where he confirmed that and was saying that it's pretty much he puts out serious bodies of work and it's usually something very mundane in his day-to-day that inspires the title. So there you go. Coming up, I've got Natalie Merchant and I've got the new one from Michigander that basically sums up how I felt seeing how much a new car costs. Freaking out.
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1: Five on a Friday. It's now officially the weekend.

My heart is breaking, hands are shaking, bugs are crawling all over me. My heart is breaking, hands are shaking, bugs are crawling all over me. My heart is breaking, hands are shaking, bugs are crawling all over me. My head is aching, my hands are shaking, bugs are crawling all over me.

You survived the week. Here we are. It's officially the weekend. That's SOB from Nathaniel Rateliff and the Night Sweats on WERS. It's Parker, and I hope you have something good planned this weekend. Keep in mind, it is going to be rainy, so if that's not your vibe, it might need to be like an indoors something. You already know what I'm doing. I talked about how I just moved, how I got to unpack. I, in fact, need to get my new-to-me car inspected, so hopefully the rain will inspire me to be productive and not try to be outside.

0: The new one from The Strokes that's going shopping on 88.9 WERS. Their new album, Reality Awaits, comes out on June 26th. It's Parker, and I hope you're joining us this weekend right after Standing Room Only for the ERS Weekend Reset. We love to have a little fun, as we usually do around here. 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And on Sunday, we're going to be celebrating Alanis Morissette's birthday, which is on Monday, June 1st. And this is all on the ERS Weekend Reset at noon. Coming up, I've got Billy Preston and the new one from Bruce Hornsby.
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The title track to Bruce Hornsby's new album, that's Indigo Park on 88.9 WERS. He has a couple shows in the area coming up. He's going to be at Groton Hill Music Center on August 2nd, and he'll be in Beverly at the Cabot on August 8th. Here's the Breeders.

88.9 in the living room from Maggie Rogers on WERS. It's Parker for your afternoon, and I wanted to remind you one more time, I've got some tickets this afternoon for you. I've got tickets to see Modest Mouse at Roadrunner on October 7th, so if you want to go, you know what to do. 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You have until 6.

0: we finally have her debut album. That's Thumb from Violet Grohl on 88.9 WERS. And Be Sweet to Me is out today. I've also been seeing a smattering of tour dates, so I'm really hoping that Boston gets added to that list. It's Parker for your afternoon, and Monday is in fact June 1st, which means that WERS 617 Day is coming up very soon. Wednesday, June 17th, we've got our annual celebration of the music community and culture of Boston, and that means we are going all local all day long and celebrating in person from noon to 8:30 at the Emerson College Uncommon Corner right on the Boston Common. And that means free live performances from some of your local faves like Dave Herlihy, Key Found, Gnarly Darling, and more. So I hope to see you at WERS 617 Day on June 17th. You can find out more at WERS.org. That's about it for me. Thank you so much for hanging out. I hope you have a great weekend. I'm going to leave you with Jeff Buckley and this one that I am so excited about from the two remaining Beatles.
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Man of his word, the latest from Cassius Culpepper here on WERS. I'm Birdie. I'm going to be hanging out with you tonight. I've got Teddy Swims on the way. I can't wait. But right now, I've got the Sidewinder Sleeps tonight from REM.

0: Lose Control from Teddy Swims here on 88.9. Coming soon, though, I've got some Patti Smith, I've got a new one from Sam Fender, and tomorrow morning on 88.9, you can join us at the Coffee House. 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

Hi, it's George Knight. I host the morning show here at ERS. My student news team and I have lots of fun every weekday morning. It's a very music-intensive morning show. And like other times on 88.9, we work in a lot of brand new music. 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

Rein Me In, new from Sam Fender and Olivia Dean here on 88.9. I think one of my friends the other day told me that Olivia Dean is like our Amy Winehouse of this generation. I don't know. Do you agree? Now, it's In God's Country from U2.

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0: In the middle, new from Mount Joy with Gigi Perez here on 88.9. And Mount Joy is local. They formed at Northeastern. Coming soon, I've got some general public. I've got a new one from Monrovia. And don't forget, sign up for our Uncommon newsletter, along with concert reviews and our thoughts on the best new music. 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

victim of luck, new from Metric here on ERS. I'm Birdie. I'm going to be hanging out with you tonight. I've got some talking heads on the way, but right now it's I Need My Girl from The National.

0: That was In the Middle of It, new from His Golden Messenger here on ERS. 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

88.9 WERS, the Derecho to Monaco, new from Jack White. 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

0: 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What's new right now?
1: Squeeze. Why don't you? She's like a baby in a cradle. Courtney Barnett featuring Waxahachie. Sight Unseen. Sight Unseen. Michael Stipe and Andrew Waugh. I Played the Fool.
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0: Mary Singletary from Deer Tech here on 88.9. They're from Providence, so we can definitely call them local and our own. Coming soon, I've got Foo Fighters, some Last Dinner Party, and you got to get ready for WERS 617 Day. It's Wednesday, June 17th, and it's our annual celebration of the music community and culture of Boston. 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